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0: 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More vivid and worse what I feel I deserve. 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
1: Kiss 108, Boston's number one hit music station. It is the new hit list. Life is so busy. I'm happy that we are making sure you know what's up in the new music world. We have a few songs left on the way. I'm a shimmy out of here. I'm back tomorrow. Now you know that. Till then, out like Crystal Rosas. This one's from Somber. It does it for me. My body.

0: 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It's Mikey V alongside my big bro, Frankie V, and our bestie Gianna.
1: The Swifties were on to something the last week or so, and they were correct. Taylor Swift announced today she's dropping a brand new single this Friday. It's called Patient Zero. It's up for pre-order on her website, but this all started because she had a Law and Order skit that premiered at the Emmys, and all the Swifties were like, there's messages on the back. She has to be teasing something. They have to be Easter eggs. And then earlier today, she changed her Instagram bio, and it says, and baby, that's show business for you, but all the O's are zeros. So they're like, wait, the single's just called Patient Zero. That's one singular zero, but her Instagram bio has 3-0. So are there two more announcements coming? I mean, you know how the Swifties are. They try to decode everything. So they're just basically like, are these more Easter eggs? Is more coming? I mean, a single has to mean an album, right? We can only hope.
0: We would hope, yeah. And, but what we know for sure for now is new song coming away Friday, right?
1: That's right. Patient Zero coming out Friday.
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0: 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It's Mikey V, my big bro, Frankie V, and Gianna.
1: We've been getting advice from one of our friends. Been with this girl for 4 years. He knows he wants to break up with her, but they have a destination wedding to go to together this weekend.
0: Now, Becca, you're inside group chat, and you've been in a similar situation.
2: I was going to break up with my boyfriend, and we had a trip planned, and I really, really wanted to, and I was like, now, I've been planning this trip for too long, just go on the damn trip. So I went on the damn trip, and then we fell back in love, and we are still together 5 years later.
1: Oh,
0: so the trip already happened. So you guys are kind of like rekindled things. Did he know that you were on the fritz of breaking up before the trip? Does he know that now? Yeah, right?
2: He does know that. He does know that now, but okay. it took a while for me to come clean with that, because obviously that's not fun to say. But
3: what was the turning point during this trip that made you say, oh, you know what? Maybe I got to stay with him.
2: Well, actually, on the trip, I had hurt my foot while we were there, and he played nurse the entire time, which in my, like, we'd never had this dynamic, and I know that's weird, but, like, the dynamic just, like,

0: made me like see it differently, and we just, it was the support that I didn't know that I could have.
1: All I'm hearing is we all need to go on vacations with our significant other so nothing bad happens.
2: Oh God.
3: And hurt our ankles so the other one can be our nurse.
1: Great.
2: We love the success story. We'll pass it along, but thank you for chiming in.
0: Thank you. You guys are great.
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0: It's Mikey V every afternoon on Kiss 108. Got my big bro, my actual brother, Frankie V with me and our bestie Gianna.
1: Every year, the painting company Sherwin-Williams comes out with the color of the year.
0: And they just announced a color for next year, 2027. What is it? We'll talk about it next.

0: back to you.
1: Kiss 108, it's Mikey V, my big bro, Frankie V, and Gianna. Denise, do you feel stressed out lately?
2: Yeah, I'd say so.
1: Mm-hmm. So there's a reason why, and I guarantee all of us are causing our own stress, okay?
2: Okay, yes.
1: It's because we're holding a grudge about something. They say when you hold a grudge about something that's bothering you, maybe at work, maybe in your relationship, oftentimes it causes you 27% extra stress on your mind because you sit there and fester about it and think about it. You get more angry about everything, and then everything that goes on is just terrible, all because you're holding that dang grudge.
2: Yeah, but like, how am I supposed to hold that in at work? Like, not hold that in at work? I think I'll get in trouble if I say what's on my mind.
3: I'm also...

0: a grudge holder.
1: It's not good.
0: I'm very honest about that. Yeah, it's definitely not good. Yeah. I'm stressed all the time.
1: They say not only you get stressed up when you're holding a grudge, you're giving yourself headaches, backaches. Sometimes you get stomach pains from this.
0: Yes.
1: It's all because you're holding a grudge over something most likely stupid that's bothering you that shouldn't even matter in the big scheme of things.
2: Unfortunately, I think I have grudges from like elementary school.
3: So how do we let them go? How do we all let them go today?
0: I can't and I won't.
1: I think Jenna just needs to see a really good therapist.
0: I tried. None of them are good enough.
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0: Yeah.
1: When she spotted him across the room.
0: They say it's possible. 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
2: Absolutely.
0: Yeah.
3: Good morning, guys, especially Billy.
0: Oh, here we go.
3: 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I could just see him chewing it and the succulent juices dripping down his lips, and it was like giving me the shivers. Hey-o!
0: We got to wrap this up.
4: I think so.
0: Keep the talkbacks coming. 9:40, we'll wrap things up. And don't forget, Friday morning, 7:10, the Jingle Ball lineup is coming.

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3: All right, we play something really fun every single morning right around 8:20 with Justin. It's real or fake headlines. Here's one. Woman fell into a backyard sinkhole on her birthday. Is that a real story or a fake story? You can play along right at 8:20. But first, we've got Bill's news.
4: Good morning. It is Wednesday, September 23rd. Forecast, we're waiting for the nor'easter. We'll get sun and clouds today, highs in the 60s. Sun and clouds tomorrow, highs in the 60s. Late on Friday, here comes the pain, the wind, the rain, potential downed trees and power lines, coastal erosion. It's a nor'easter. Another big story this morning, Governor Maura Healey proposing a 2-month suspension on the 26 cents a gallon gas tax.
5: This will offer some relief to people, for Massachusetts families driving to work and school every day.
4: Yeah, prices at the pumps continue to climb, up 34 cents a gallon in the last month alone. Diesel prices are off the charts. The president meeting with the Ukrainian president yesterday, suggesting the Ukraine-Russian war is partly to blame for diesel prices. Other stories, the latest from the Clancy case, lawyers for the lone holdout juror furious now. The defense is asking that that juror be investigated. Another hearing in the case coming up in days. The defense asking for a dismissal. Lisa Donovan checks the drive next.
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21: Well, it's a beautiful sunny day today. It's going to be breezy, though, like it has been all week. Temps in the 60s. So if you're heading out this morning, a 30-minute drive in the expressway northbound, that's pretty normal, right? 93 heading into the O'Neill Tunnel. That will take you 40 minutes, 30 minutes on the Pike in Weston, and then a crash in on Route 2 westbound at Shirley Road. For KISS 108, I'm Lisa Donovan.
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23: Now, I heard about this. Is that true? I heard national networks are coming in for the announcement of the winner. Is that true?
21: Wow.
23: Like, well, big time networks
21: well,
23: are coming
21: in? Why wouldn't they? This contest is completely blown up. Everyone is talking about it. I see it everywhere on social.
22: Yep. It's crazy how much national press this has gotten. The Bruins submitted their entry. Now, how great would it be if the Red Sox or Patriots entered? I mean, Mike Vrabel, where you at?
24: Thanks, bud.
22: Yeah. Come on.
23: Well, they've had thousands of entries at this point, and they're looking for a voice that shows Boston's vibe. Not necessarily, by the way, a Boston accent.
21: That's a good point, Billy. And it's so easy to enter, and you have until October 4th. 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That's there, record it, and submit it.
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23: And again, no purchase necessary. The Voice of Logan contest started September 14th. It will go until October 4th to submit your audition entry. So go to voiceoflogan.com, get all the details you need.
24: Thanks, bud.

0: new Noah Kahan and new Taylor Swift in the same week. It's like your dream, producer Riley.
1: Oh, trust me. Yeah, I'm like speechless.
2: Could be a big new music Friday coming up Friday, yeah. Along with the Jingle Ball announcement at 7:10. Mm. Throw that out there just for the hell of it. Again, that movie comes out November 20th. Zara Larsson on Seth Meyers tonight. Don't forget, it was a year ago she did our Jingle Ball. And she was just at our iHeartRadio Music Festival, and tonight on Seth Meyers. That's going to be good. And also season premiere tonight of Survivor, 51 seasons.
1: Wow. That's crazy.
0: I've never seen one.
2: I saw the first season.
3: I did too, the first season. Wasn't it Richard Hatch who won?
2: From Rhode Island, who then went to prison.
3: Right.
2: For tax evasion.
3: I think we had him on the show.
2: Yes, we did. Back Big Richard Hatch.
0: Yeah. Okay. Well, 51 seasons.
3: That's
2: imagine that.
0: But to go that long, it means people love the show.
2: Mm-hmm. And it's quite a gig. Is it still Jeff Probst?
3: It is.
2: Boy, that's the ultimate TV gig, huh? Islands all over the world. God, 51 seasons. Also tonight, the season finale of America's Got Talent. I always watch the finale. I don't watch it during the season, but I love watching the finale. So that's going on tonight. And Dancing with the Stars, another episode last night. Producer Riley is all in on Dancing with the Stars. So what happened? Who was booted off?
1: So Giada, the celebrity chef, was the person that was eliminated last night. Definitely the bottom. I'm glad that she went. Guillermo is safe for another week,
2: but
1: which I know.
2: But can he dance, or is it just because he's ABC?
1: He's not good by any sense of the word,

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0: great. Thanks so much for doing this.
1: Yeah, it's a big one. It's the first time you invited kids, right?
2: Yeah, this is the first. And Jeff Kinney is from Plainville, and he's Diary of a Wimpy Kid. It international bestseller, like the whole series. My kids loved it. So many people, so many families are just like in love with Jeff Kinney. So, yeah, he's joining us October 7th. Get in on this because it's going to be gone.
3: And she's bringing her son. So, every

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Zara Larsson, a Kiss 108 Jingle Ball alum. 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We'll give away a pair coming up in just 6 minutes on Kiss 108. I'm on-

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You know we're announcing Kiss 108's Jingle Ball, 7:10 with Billy and Lisa Friday morning. Mikey V, Frankie V, and Gianna are next after 2 o'clock. They actually have tickets into the show.

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2: Amber, did you know there's a device that can turn your phone into a brick?
3: No.
0: Wait, is it like you
3: throw at somebody?
0: Like you tap your phone on it and it doesn't work anymore?
2: Yeah, pretty much. So it's a $59 device. It's designed to block distracting apps and cut back on the doom scrolling. So basically, a growing number of people are trying to brick their phones, because if it's bricked, then you have no choice but to not use it, right? So for $59, you buy this little contraption, you tap it, and next thing you know, most of your phone is not working until you unbrick it.
0: I think schools are doing this. A lot of schools are doing that when you walk in, so you don't use your phone at school.
3: Honestly, I kind of love that idea. But the thing is, people have to actually use it.
0: I would love to do that. 5 o'clock comes, I brick my phone, nobody can get a hold of me. That'd be a dream come true.
1: That'd be great. But now I'm just thinking about getting scammed. What if I go to use Apple Pay somewhere and they're like, just kidding, you've gotten bricked. And I have no phone for like the rest of the day.
0: Well, then you would do it the old school way and pull your credit card.
4: That's true too.
0: I mean, those things, they still do work. One of our favorites right now, Dominic Fike, his Baby Doll on Kiss 108. I can't move.

0: it would be mayhem.
1: From what I saw, no. Again, really? There weren't that many people. Maybe I didn't see as many videos from when he got there till the end of the show, but I did not see a lot of people in this crowd. It was just like casual, couple dozen humans, some just listening, some were recording him.
0: Rest of my life, whenever I see a street performer, I'm going to double look now.
1: Yeah, seriously, could be Justin Bieber.
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1: The icon is back. 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
1: Can you imagine like walking through Boston Common where there's street performers and everything, and you look over at a guy singing and it's Justin Bieber?
0: Like in the middle of the street, like the actual Bieber, not like the fake one?
1: The actual Bieber. This just happened in LA. I've been seeing it all over TikTok, and I was like, is this AI? This can't be real. It was Justin Bieber performing at a public park in LA.
0: But did he have like a microphone and like speakers?
1: Or he had just a microphone. He had some guys playing a guitar, some other instruments, and was singing his hits out loud to like not that many humans.
0: I haven't even seen this. And was he like dressed normally? Did he have like a mask on?
1: I mean, he was in his normal like baggy shirt, baggy like pants type of thing.
0: Oh,
1: but he was
0: God.
1: Singing Daisy, Speed Demon, Yukon. I mean, you name it. But here's the thing. So it was a park in LA that's like kind of a sad story. It was like this family park. It's called MacArthur Park. And then it kind of started being a hub for crime, drug use, trash on the ground. Like the city's main mission has been to turn this park around to back to what it used to be like for families and kids. So they were saying like, wow, props to Justin Bieber for doing this. Like this is one step in the next direction. So picture Justin Bieber choosing to do this. Again, nobody paid him to do this. He went out of his way for an impromptu, unplanned concert at this quote unquote bad park in Los Angeles to kind of help them out.
0: Did it cause mayhem? I feel like if Justin Bieber was in the Boston Commons, it would be mayhem.
1: From what I saw, no. Again, really? There weren't that many people. Maybe I didn't see as many videos from when he got there till the end of the show, but I did not see a lot of people in this crowd. It was just like casual, couple dozen humans, some just listening, some were recording him.
0: Rest of my life, whenever I see a street performer, I'm going to double look now.
1: Yeah, seriously, it could be Justin Bieber.
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We are getting to the end of the month. Does it sound familiar? You bring a bunch of healthy, happy bananas home, and then the fruit flies ruin your kitchen. There's a way to keep them out inside this hour. 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

0: Kiss 108, Boston's number one at music station. Fruit flies, they are annoying. They can literally take over your kitchen before you know it. Bananas in particular, they love fruit flies. So the question is, how can you stop them from conquering your bananas and your counter? I mean, they honestly just drive me crazy.
1: But, no, they're just annoying.
0: Yeah. Cut the edges off the stem of your bananas.
1: It's always the bananas.
0: Because they're going for the top. Cut the edges off the stem.
1: And you're supposed to wash your bananas, too.
0: Do that? Well, yeah, I don't wash my bananas.
1: You're supposed to, when you get back from the store, you're supposed to wash them, not with soap or anything, but just like...
0: Because of the flies?
1: Yes, and that'll also help with fruit flies.
0: I've never done that in my life. All right, so that and then cut off the tops. There you go.
1: All right.
0: Today's quote, the best way to honor your parents is to take care of their child.
2: Take care of yourself.
1: I get it.
0: You are their child.
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